0: Before you go, there's something I want you to have.
1: Oh, it's beautiful. But wait a minute, isn't this...
0: Yeah, yes it is.

0: Point with Ryder and Lisa.
1: The NFL season gets rolling tonight, and you're more excited than normal because you're in fantasy football this year.
2: That's right. So I'm paying more attention to players and games. I don't have a team, which is actually worse because I'm going to be way too busy taking in every single NFL game.
1: It makes Sundays very exciting for me. I used to feel judged when I'd sit down and watch 8-9 hours of football in a row. Now you're going to be right there with me.
2: It's true. And I get the remote.
1: We should probably start working out Sunday mornings before football starts.
2: I agree. I think everyone who is excited for this NFL season, can we all make a pact that we get up early on Sundays, we crush our to-do list, and then guilt-free couch lays.
3: All right, here we go.

0: Nation lives on 620 CKRM. I'm Dave Thomas, voice of the Saskatchewan Roughriders. 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
1: Katy Perry is opening up about her split from former fiance Orlando Bloom and said that she's really happy they broke up because she found the love of her life in ex-Prime Minister Justin Trudeau.
2: I didn't realize that her and Orlando never got married. I guess so. We've never seen her in a wedding dress.
1: We might soon.
2: Wow.
1: Yeah.
2: Think of those vows.
1: I would imagine they're fairly performative, yeah.
2: Yeah. And poetic. Mm. 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

0: at Night with Ryder and Lisa.
1: Jim Thornton, the longtime announcer, Wheel of Fortune, has been fired after he was caught on a plane on a very inappropriate chat room.
2: Mm-hmm.
1: And somebody managed to get a screenshot of it, so there's proof that he was on it. His lawyers are now saying that he shouldn't have lost his job as he was never arrested or charged, but they're not saying he didn't do it.
2: Yeah.
1: Like, you did it.
2: You opened a laptop and had huge font to the point where someone behind you could read the thread that you were contributing to that was extremely inappropriate and disgusting.
1: Disgusting, yeah.
2: So, see ya later. I already forget his name. I don't want to ever remember it.
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0: Lululemon founder, Chip Wilson, and his wife of 20 years, Summer Wilson, are divorcing.
1: That's an expensive divorce. What is their net worth? Like $9 billion or something crazy?
0: It's six some billion. Anyway, they're both going to be fine financially. And if there's some tears shed, they'll have soft material to wipe it with.
2: Let's go. Let's kick off the night.
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0: Lisa.
1: Okay, we're doing it. You and I are going on a date this week. We're going to go check out Coyote versus Acme, right? I'm hearing amazing reviews about this movie that no one seems to be talking about. And all of us grew up watching the Looney Tunes.
2: Well, when you say nobody seems to be talking about it, how do you hear the good reviews?
1: I had to dig.
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0: with Ryder and Lisa.
1: New stats are out, and smoking may be making people lonelier. This was done, 50,000 participants. They researched and found that current smokers, regardless of age or gender, reported greater feelings of isolation and lack of companionship than non-smokers.
2: Is that because they're in the smoke pit by themselves in 2026?
1: Yeah, everybody quit.
2: Like, or they're vaping and they're not even going outdoors to do it. They're just staying in their seat.
1: Yeah, true. I remember when I was younger, I started smoking because it felt like a social event. And then I remember, I don't know, about 10 years ago, I was standing outside looking through the window at all my friends having fun while I was smoking. I was like, oh, this is no longer a social activity.
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0: with Ryder and Lisa.
1: The Spice Girls are teasing something, but we don't know what it is. The good news is we're going to find out soon.
2: Yeah, so they posted this cryptic video on their Instagram, and they're announcing something tomorrow afternoon.
1: They might be making another super band. That's my guess, is that they're going to be the judges for a new show.
2: Maybe, because it says, are you a Spice Girls fan with the ability to sing and dance? Are you a super fan, a collector, and a music lover? And then it just says Thursday, September 10th. More details at thespicegirls.com. What?
1: Yeah, that's really confusing.
2: Dibs, baby Spice. I don't even know what we're talking about, but dibs.
1: I'm glad this isn't one of those things where it's like, find out in 2028.
2: Yeah.
1: Like, at least we get some closure tomorrow as to what they're talking about.
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2: The trade dispute is moving fast, and with all the headlines, statements, tariffs, and negotiations, it can be hard to know what actually matters. That's where sasstoday.ca comes in. We're taking a closer look at the trade dispute and what it means for Saskatchewan and the prairies. We'll recap the events so far, break down the developments that matter, and look ahead at what could be coming next. Because this isn't just about trade policy. It's about our economy, our businesses, our communities, and our way of life. Follow the coverage at sasstoday.ca. Local news, local impact, the information you need to know.
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1: You know when you buy something online, it arrives and it is completely wrong? So I've been into online grocery shopping these days. I just use like the Walmart app. The other day, I knew that we were low on flour. Did not realize how big this bag of flour was until it arrived at the doorstep. I'm going to have to make bread for 2 years straight to get through this flour. Help.
2: I think if you store it good, though, flour stays good.
1: That's fair. It's just a huge bag. So you want cheese buns for dinner? Or?
2: Sure.
1: Okay.

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1: Uh-huh.
0: Wanna copy me and do exactly like I did? Uh-huh. 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

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I can barely decide. 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
1: No pants. I don't know. Watch trash TV.
0: With no pants.
1: Yeah, exactly. Perfect combination. What about you?
0: I think I've figured out my favorite combo recently. It's I take the laptop into the bath with me. I know that sounds dangerous. And then I gamble a little bit.
1: Oh my gosh.
0: I have a bath and I play in a poker tournament online. Judge free, no interruptions, and just get locked in.
1: Another thing that I like to do is order food that I know no one else would enjoy. Mm. And no one's watching you, so you can eat as much as you want.
0: So like just breadsticks.
1: Yeah, just an entire pizza and breadsticks.

0: talking about your favorite thing to do when you have the house entirely to yourself. Sleep in, definitely a common answer we're getting. And others are saying be loud or listen to loud music.
1: I mean, sing your heart out. Mm-hmm. We're all of a sudden Celine Dion when the house is to yourself and you've got good acoustics, give her.
0: We have a few OCD people checking in that say cleaning the house.
1: Getting rid of things that your partner wouldn't throw out. They're the hoarder. You get the house to yourself. They don't notice when things are missing.
0: I mean, I noticed when you threw out that one gift card that still had $7 left, but that's besides the point.
1: That's your fault for looking in the garbage.
2: Here we go again, buddy. Get it, get it.
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0: and Lisa.
1: A man was duct taped on one of his flights because he was a little unruly.
2: Yeah, so he was being extremely inappropriate in first class. So I love that these flight attendants must just have duct tape on them at all times just in case.
1: It's kind of terrifying when you think, what else does a plane need duct tape for, and have they fixed things that you wouldn't want to know? Like, the wing's a little loose.
2: I swear I've looked out the window before and seen duct tape on the wing. But no, they taped him to his seat, like including his forehead to the back of the chair.
1: At that point, you got to realize you screwed up.
2: Yeah, like, don't you have this moment of like, okay, I'm sorry.
1: I would think.
3: Let's go. Let's kick off the night. After work, after hours.
0: Always play.
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0: with Ryder and Lisa.
1: Snoop Dogg is looking for an employee, and this sounds like it could be the coolest job ever. 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
2: or
1: anyway.
2: Scoop-a-loop? 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
1: Exactly. 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

0: It's that time again. 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
2: Rider Nation lives on 620 CKRM. I'm Dave Thomas, voice of the Saskatchewan Roughriders. Saturday is game day as the Riders take on the Winnipeg Blue Bombers. 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The pregame show starts at 1, and kickoff with Luke Mullender and I is at 2. 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
0: Yeah, yes it is.

0: 2. Rider Nation lives on 620 CKRM. I'm Dave Thomas, voice of the Saskatchewan Roughriders. Saturday is game day as the Riders take on the Winnipeg Blue Bombers. Countdown to kickoff with Tegan Witko and Wes Cates is at 11. The pregame show starts at 1, and kickoff with Luke Mullender and I is at 2. 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
1: Headlines.
2: Premier Scott Moe says the province is pushing for tariff-free trade after the United States announced new measures targeting some Canadian goods. Moe says the latest tariffs will have little overall impact on Saskatchewan, with 94% of the province's exports to the U.S. still tariff-free. However, he says some businesses and workers face higher costs and lost opportunities. Business leaders in Emerald Park say uncertainty is growing as tariffs and counter-tariffs add costs during the Canada-U.S. trade dispute. The White City Emerald Park Business Association discussed the issue at its monthly meeting on Wednesday. Leaders said many products are imported from the United States, making them vulnerable to higher prices. They warned customers may delay purchases as costs rise. Regina could be close to reaching its borrowing limit within 2 years as the city faces major costs for infrastructure projects. A new report says only $15.76 million in borrowing room may remain by 2028 under the current $890 million limit. The city used $538.32 million, or 60.5% of its limit in 2025. And Regina might be adding more paid parking zones to Cathedral, as well as Regina General Hospital and Pasqua Hospital. Councillor Sarah Turnbull is particularly concerned over the potential paid parking increase at hospitals, as it is a vulnerable population the city would be fining. For more of the latest news from Regina and across the province, head to sasktoday.ca.
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3: Good morning, I'm Dave Thomas. It was back to work for the Saskatchewan Roughriders yesterday. The Green and White held a walkthrough practice installing their game plan for Saturday's Labor Day rematch in Winnipeg. A number of eyes were on kicker Alex Hale, who has battled consistency in his rookie season. Special teams coordinator Kent Maggiore.
4: End of half moments, we got to be at our best. End of game moments to take the lead, we got to be at our best. So, but you see him each week in practice, competing and working hard, trying to improve. So, and I think he has.
3: Not on the field with the team was receiver Daniel Weeb, while Kian Schaefer-Baker took warm-up, but then left the workout. South of the border, New England's Drake May threw 3 fourth-quarter interceptions, including one in the end zone with a minute to go in regulation, allowing Seattle to hang on for a 13-10 win in the NFL's regular season opener. In Regina High School action, O'Neill topped Belfour 32-8, and Tom was a 28-7 winner over the Martin Luther team. Lastly, in the majors, the Toronto Blue Jays were blanked 2-0 by the Athletics yesterday. Thanks to some help from Baltimore, the Jays remain a game out of the final AL wildcard spot. Toronto will open a weekend series with the Orioles tomorrow. And that's your sports. 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
1: If you've listened to the show for a while, you know that my biggest office pet peeve is when people kill the water cooler and then don't replace it. It drives me absolutely nuts. It drove me nuts. I've moved on from that because I know it's never going to change. It is going to be this way until the end of time, and I just have to live with it. I've been beaten down. I've moved on to something else, though. So, this may be a problem at your office, where you have a kitchen, you have a dishwasher, and yet people still just pile up dishes in the sink, expecting other people in the office to deal with those dishes. And here's the thing about our office. Somebody, I don't know who, God bless them, got a thing that you can put onto the dishwasher that either says clean or dirty. What does it say right now? Dirty. I go back there. There are three coffee cups in the sink and a bunch of utensils. It takes the same amount of time to take those dishes and put them in to the dishwasher that says dirty on the front.
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2: You know what I always wanted but never did end up getting a pair? Did you have a pair? If you did, I'm jealous. Heelys. Remember those? I actually just saw a video on social media yesterday of an adult trying Heelys. That's why I bring it up, because I saw this guy and, well, he failed miserably. Probably got hurt. Do you know what Heelys are? If not, shoes that kids would wear back in the day, and you could run and then just go on your heels, and there were wheels where you could rip around. I remember seeing kids do that at Pats games, because, I mean, that concourse, it's nice and smooth. You could rip it on your Heelys there. Look out. You can still actually buy them, it turns out. Their website is still active. Who knew? Let's see this pair. These look nice. $94. I mean, that's not bad. They're shoes and wheels. Oh, but they're okay. Well, the biggest size is 13 youth, so I don't think those would fit me. Do they have adult sizes? Because if they do, I might have to snag a pair and try them out. Actually, maybe not. I don't want to hurt myself as well.
1: Let's go.
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But why stop there? For a short time, the unreal deals are getting doubled. That's four deals instead of two. Double the unreal. Double the deals. Double the real.

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0: We all make so many choices throughout the day. And I made a choice yesterday that was the wrong one. So you've probably done it where you've been walking up to the tills at the grocery store and you're scanning and you're thinking, okay, which line is going to be the quickest? Or for example, I went to Sarkan yesterday and it was busy and I'm scanning and I'm looking and I think, all right, that line right there, I think that's going to be the quickest. So I went and stood in that line. And wouldn't you know, the line right beside me went way quicker. I watched, I sat there as three separate groups came in after me and were out of there before me as I was still sitting there waiting. You're thinking, well, how do you know that? Because I was paying attention to really drive me nuts. I wanted to look and see. Yeah, one, two, there's a third person. And then I finally got done. Go up to the till to get my money, and I only got 10 bucks for my recycling. It wasn't even worth it!
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1: Headlines.
2: Premier Scott Moe says the province is pushing for tariff-free trade after the United States announced new measures targeting some Canadian goods. Moe says the latest tariffs will have little overall impact on Saskatchewan, with 94% of the province's exports to the U.S. still tariff-free. However, he says some businesses and workers face higher costs and lost opportunities. Business leaders in Emerald Park say uncertainty is growing as tariffs and counter-tariffs add costs during the Canada-U.S. trade dispute. The White City Emerald Park Business Association discussed the issue at its monthly meeting on Wednesday. Leaders said many products are imported from the United States, making them vulnerable to higher prices. They warned customers may delay purchases as costs rise. Regina could be close to reaching its borrowing limit within 2 years as the city faces major costs for infrastructure projects. A new report says only $15.76 million in borrowing room may remain by 2028 under the current $890 million limit. The city used $538.32 million, or 60.5% of its limit in 2025. And Regina might be adding more paid parking zones to Cathedral, as well as Regina General Hospital and Pasqua Hospital. Councillor Sarah Turnbull is particularly concerned over the potential paid parking increase at hospitals, as it is a vulnerable population the city would be fining. For more of the latest news from Regina and across the province, head to sasktoday.ca.
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3: Good morning, I'm Dave Thomas. It was back to work for the Saskatchewan Roughriders yesterday. The Green and White held a walkthrough practice installing their game plan for Saturday's Labor Day rematch in Winnipeg. A number of eyes were on kicker Alex Hale, who has battled consistency in his rookie season. Special teams coordinator Kent Majeri.
4: End of half moments, we got to be at our best. End of game moments to take the lead, we got to be at our best. But you see him each week in practice, competing and working hard, trying to improve. And I think he has.
3: Not on the field with the team was receiver Daniel Weeb, while Kian Schaefer-Baker took warm-up, but then left the workout. South of the border, New England's Drake May threw 3 fourth-quarter interceptions, including one in the end zone with a minute to go in regulation, allowing Seattle to hang on for a 13-10 win in the NFL's regular season opener. In Regina High School action, O'Neill topped Belfour 32-8, and Tom was a 28-7 winner over the Martin Luther team. Lastly, in the majors, the Toronto Blue Jays were blanked 2-0 by the Athletics yesterday. Thanks to some help from Baltimore, the Jays remain a game out of the final AL wildcard spot. Toronto will open a weekend series with the Orioles tomorrow. And that's your sports. Get the latest on your team delivered right to your phone with the Sports Cage Insider Report. 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
2: You know what I thought about yesterday as I was driving on Victoria Avenue East? I drove by, it's now Planet Fitness, but it used to be Wholesale Sports on Quant Street. I was thinking about how that place was robbed, and it was back in 2011. 50 guns were reported stolen from that store. And if I'm not mistaken, I'm pretty sure. Well, hold on. Before we get to that, I did Google to see if any of the guns ended up being, you know, found. And 9 ended up being found. But other than that, the rest of them never located. But about that story, if I remember correctly, I'm pretty sure it was like a Mission Impossible type of break-in. They rappelled from the roof. I'm not making that up, right? That happened. These weren't no, you know, slouches. They were Ocean's 11 type thieves, and it's pretty impressive. But wrong. They shouldn't have done it. But impressive.
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13: Sunshine today, we're hitting a high of 24 with wind gusting to 50 this afternoon. 18 tomorrow, 15 Saturday, and 19 on Sunday.
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1: A friend just posted a picture of a puka shell necklace that he found, and boy, did that take me back. Did you ever have a puka shell necklace? Maybe you still do. Hopefully not. I don't know if I ever had one. I for sure had a hemp necklace and thought I was so cool wearing that. And when I had that necklace, I also had bleach blonde hair because I was a hockey player and thought it would be cool to bleach blonde my hair. And then when I put my hat on, I made sure I would flip my hair out to give me real big wings. Looking back now, and my mom said I would do this. She said, you're going to look back and be like, why did I do that? You were right, Mom. You were.
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0: Yeah, I'm blaming it on him. No, but it did, and then I haven't got back into any kind of routine. And then when I do say to myself, okay, you're going to go today, yeah, I find an excuse not to go. So, for example, yesterday, all right, I'm going to go to the gym. It's been a while. I'm only going to go for maybe an hour. It's not even that big of a commitment, you know, to go. So I grabbed my gym bag, and I had some shampoo in there. And the shampoo lid opened up, and there was shampoo in my gym bag. And it got on the t-shirts that I had in there, the shoes, not that much, but still it was on there. So I said to myself, well, this is an issue. I can't go to the gym today. There's shampoo on my stuff.
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0: you find different excuses to get out of, say, going to the gym?
1: I do.
0: So I was actually going to the gym pretty regularly before my youngest Kip was born. That was a year ago. I was going to the gym, and then I took 6 weeks off of work when he was born, and then that just screwed everything up.

0: Premier Scott Moe says the province is pushing for tariff-free trade after the United States announced new measures targeting some Canadian goods. Moe says the latest tariffs will have little overall impact on Saskatchewan, with 94% of the province's exports to the U.S. still tariff-free. However, he says some businesses and workers face higher costs and lost opportunities. Business leaders in Emerald Park say uncertainty is growing as tariffs and counter-tariffs add costs during the Canada-U.S. trade dispute. The White City Emerald Park Business Association discussed the issue at its monthly meeting on Wednesday. Leaders said many products are imported from the United States, making them vulnerable to higher prices. They warned customers may delay purchases as costs rise. Regina could be close to reaching its borrowing limit within 2 years as the city faces major costs for infrastructure projects. A new report says only $15.76 million in borrowing room may remain by 2028 under the current $890 million limit. The city used $538.32 million, or 60.5% of its limit in 2025. And Regina might be adding more paid parking zones to Cathedral, as well as Regina General Hospital and Pasqua Hospital. Councillor Sarah Turnbull is particularly concerned over the potential paid parking increase at hospitals, as it is a vulnerable population the city would be fining. For more of the latest news from Regina and across the province, head to sasktoday.ca.
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2: Good morning, I'm Dave Thomas. It was back to work for the Saskatchewan Roughriders yesterday. The Green and White held a walkthrough practice installing their game plan for Saturday's Labor Day rematch in Winnipeg. A number of eyes were on kicker Alex Hale, who has battled consistency in his rookie season. Special teams coordinator Kent Maggiore.
3: End of half moments, we got to be at our best. End of game moments to take the lead, we got to be at our best. So, but you see him each week in practice, competing and working hard, trying to improve. And I think he has.
2: Not on the field with the team was receiver Daniel Weeb, while Kian Schaefer-Baker took warm-up, but then left the workout. South of the border, New England's Drake May threw 3 fourth-quarter interceptions, including one in the end zone with a minute to go in regulation, allowing Seattle to hang on for a 13-10 win in the NFL's regular season opener. In Regina High School action, O'Neill topped Belfour 32-8, and Tom was a 28-7 winner over the Martin Luther team. Lastly, in the majors, the Toronto Blue Jays were blanked 2-0 by the Athletics yesterday. Thanks to some help from Baltimore, the Jays remain a game out of the final AL wildcard spot. Toronto will open a weekend series with the Orioles tomorrow. And that's your sports. Get the latest on your team delivered right to your phone with the Sports Cage Insider Report. 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
2: Self-checkout is slick if you want to kind of get through fairly quickly. If you're not a big small talk person, you can just go and do it yourself. But it's also rife for accidental shoplifting. I've done this a couple of times now. It's bad. And it's been accidental each and every time. And you probably know what I'm going to get to. So you have the stuff in your shopping cart, and you're scanning all that stuff, and then you forget that you've put something on the bottom rack of the shopping cart until you get out to your vehicle and you look, and oh my goodness, I definitely did not scan that. And then you're left with a decision. Do I go back in? Or do I just say whoopsie-daisy and load it into the vehicle and head home? Yesterday, I chose the latter.
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2: I want to clarify something about my accidental shoplifting yesterday. Before I do that, though, Britt texted in and said, whoopsie. Hold on, it's loading. Got to be more prepared than that, Mark. Whoopsie daisy for the win. LOL. I mean, it was a nice little win, yeah. Now, what I want to clarify is, I didn't go back in because, oh, I was going to say I had the kids. I can't blame it on the kids. That is not right. It's because it was a big operation. It wasn't a small little mom pop shop. It was a big old operation, and they're not going to be hurting because something didn't get scanned. Just wanted to clear that up.
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0: Do you miss walking through Blockbuster? If you do, you can kind of relive it again. BingeBuster.net. It lets you link up your streaming accounts, so Netflix, Prime, Disney Plus, and then you can virtually walk through a Blockbuster with all your streaming services in it. So, yeah, it looks exactly like a Blockbuster. And, oh, you have Netflix, and on Netflix you have Narcos, or you can click on Narcos, boom, then you can watch it. It's a little hit of nostalgia, but, man, what I would do to be back in an actual Blockbuster store. I loved going to Blockbuster. It was the absolute best. You know which Blockbuster was mine? Rochdale Boulevard. That one up there, best Blockbuster in the city. You know that someone actually drove through the front of that building long ago? Yeah, I actually know her. She drove right through the front of that Blockbuster. That's probably what shut it down. I'm kidding.
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2: How are you with going somewhere and you're paying and the cashier says, hey, would you like to donate to whatever it may be or round up your total for, again, whatever it may be? Are you okay with saying no? I will donate once in a while, but for the most part, I'm okay saying no. I say, no, thank you, not today. However, have you ever been asked that at a pet store? I was yesterday, and there was no chance that I was saying no. And here's why. I go up, I'm paying for my stuff, and the lovely cashier says, hey, would you like to donate to one of these dogs? It's not an organization. Well, the dogs are being, you know, adopted through an organization, but it's actually buying treats, toys, whatever, for a particular dog. And they had pictures of these dogs with names. I thought, I cannot possibly say no to Jenny, this adorable dog. Yes, I will donate. If I said no, I wouldn't have been able to sleep last night.
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0: I was just randomly thinking about the best movie speeches of all time, and this one, in my opinion, is the best of all time from Taken.
1: I don't know what you want. If you are looking for a ransom, I can tell you I don't have money, but what I do have are a very particular set of skills. Skills I've acquired over a very long career. Skills that make me a nightmare for people like you. If you let my daughter go now, that'll be the end of it. I will not look for you. I will not pursue you. But if you don't, I will look for you. I will find you. And I will kill you.
2: Good luck.
0: 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Liam Neeson's delivery, the music, adding suspense to it, and then the bad guy saying, good luck. So, man, what a good movie. And then they made two after the first one. It's like, how many times can someone get taken?
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0: home from the bar back to our hotel, 35 blocks, I think. And I'm not even kidding you. It was a journey. Like Frodo and his crew making the journey. And we stopped halfway at a Denny's, and we go into this Denny's and, you know, enjoying our lumberjack slam. And there's a gentleman in the booth beside us just sleeping. Out cold, sleeping. 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We don't need to turn that booth over. Let Buddy enjoy his little snooze.
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You know what I was just thinking about? Denny's. I haven't been to Denny's in probably 10 or 11 years since I got sober. I don't go anymore. Because the only time that I would go to a Denny's is after the bar. You have a hankering for a lumberjack slam, and you know that Denny's is open 24/7, so you head over there and crush a lumberjack slam. Nothing better, man. Nothing better. My favorite Denny's memory. Remember being in Calgary, and we were walking home.

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3: Rider Nation lives on 620 CKRM. I'm Dave Thomas, voice of the Saskatchewan Rough Riders. 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
1: I'm going to tell you why I know I'm not a Lego guy coming up. 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
1: I was reminded of a great elementary school game yesterday that I hope is still played. 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
4: 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Local news, local impact, the information you need to know.
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number one for throwbacks, Play 92, Stacey and Joel. This hour, we'll talk about the new details on the new iPhone, which is bigger and better than ever, actually. Like, that's true. We'll have those details. And the amount of rain we had in the province is continuing to wreak havoc. We'll have more info for you coming up.

0: 92, number one for throwbacks. It's Stacey and Joel here with you Thursday afternoon. Really exciting at the iPhone unveiling event yesterday. All the usual suspects. They got the iPhone 18, the 18 Pro, Pro Max, camera, more battery life. The chip, the processor is the best ever.
1: Oh my God.
0: So yeah, that'll get you going. The one thing that everybody is talking about with this event, though, is the iPhone Duo, which is a foldable phone. You can fold it and put it in your pocket. You can unfold. You can put it in your pocket unfolded, too.
1: If you want. But it's weird because it folds left to right like a book.
0: Yeah.
1: As opposed to a flip phone up and down. I don't like it. It's clunky.
0: I think they're trying to fool you into thinking it is a book, and then you'll be like, look, I'm reading.
1: Look how smart I am.
0: I'm doing something that's good for my brain instead of brain rot.
1: I don't know.
0: It comes in, it's $3,000, by the way.
1: Yeah.
0: And the sizes of this phone, the outer display is 5.4 inches, which is pretty good size.
1: That's an adequate amount of phone.
0: That's a lot of phone. That's more than adequate. That's more than enough for
1: sure.
0: Depends
1: on what you want to do.
0: And then if you
1: phone.
0: Open it up, it's 7.6 inches.
1: Whoa!
0: In length.
1: That's a lot of phone.
0: That's too much. Too much phone.
1: Way too much phone.

0: Rider Nation lives on 620 CKRM. I'm Dave Thomas, voice of the Saskatchewan Rough Riders. Saturday is game day as the Riders take on the Winnipeg Blue Bombers. 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The pregame show starts at 1, and kickoff with Luke Mullender and I is at 2. Saskatchewan Rough Rider football on the Cooperators Rider Broadcast Network is brought to you by SaskTel, the Cooperators Redhead Equipment, Prairie Ford Dealers, and Sask Power. 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

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Maybe some rain overnight tonight. Maybe some rain tomorrow. 18 for Friday. Saturday, 15, mix of sun and clouds. Sunshine on Sunday, 21 degrees. That'll be kind of nice. But then rain overnight and rain for Monday, high of 14.

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92, number one for throwbacks with Stacey and Joel. 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

0: 92, it's Stacey and Joel. The rain we got over the Labor Day weekend, we were talking about it yesterday and mentioning, you know, 55 millimeters, something like that.
1: Yeah, that was underestimate.
0: Big time. Turns out the official numbers are in. 100 millimeters of rain fell across multiple areas of Saskatchewan. Poor Weyburn, 106 millimeters. Last Mountain Lake, 103.
1: Yeah.
0: Us and Regina, about 100. Saskatoon, 76. It was worse than I thought. And once you see all the damage, too, with people posting about flooding and stuff like that, ugh, gross.
1: They always measure the rain in millimeters, which, I don't know, it's hard to visualize
0: that.
1: I want
0: inches, please.
1: What is, so 100 millimeters is what? It's 10 centimeters, which is about like what? Four inches?
0: 4 inches,
1: oh,
0: yeah.
1: 4 inches. That's a good amount. That's a good size for the rain.
0: It's an average amount of rain.
1: Is it average?
0: What can you do with that much rain?
1: If you know what you're doing with that
0: water,
1: much rain,
0: some plants,
1: could do
0: some
1: really,
0: bushes.
1: Yeah, yeah. Maybe. You could definitely water the old flowers.
0: Yeah.
1: That's. Are we still? What are we talking about?
0: We're talking about rain.
1: Right. Yes. Yeah.

0: We stream at play92.ca and the Play 92 app. It's Stacey and Joel here with you. Coming up this hour, we're going to talk about a Sask Party MLA who is in hot water. He flew a little too close to the sun.
1: Ouch.
0: No pun intended. Also, picture day is coming up in the schools, and we're going to talk about that and all of those wonderful haircuts that the kids get in honor of those.

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2: 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Shoot, shoot.

0: 92, number one for throwbacks, Stacey and Joel. You might have seen this on TikTok. I don't know, maybe you saw it in the news. A Sask Party MLA. Kevin Wiedmark is facing scrutiny because videos were shown of him using a private jet for provincial government events. He went from Mooseman to Lloydminster to Saskatoon to Regina back to Mooseman.
1: Whoa, he's just going to all of the flashiest destinations
0: right?
1: in the province.
0: Just puddle jumping across the province. And the way the videos got leaked, his staffer, who I would say is 100% in her 20s, probably the early 20s, was posting videos on TikTok of like, spend a jam-packed day with me as we travel to Lloydminster for work, which is completely fine. That's what people do.
1: I mean, yeah, posting, if you get to take a private jet as a part of your work.
0: Yeah, and then she's talking about snacks and how they stopped
1: in
0: the Jim Pattison Children's Hospital, but they also stopped in Saskatoon at Cactus Club, and then they went to another restaurant for lunch, and then she went to a Ritzy and went Anyway, long story short.
1: That's how they found out about the
0: That's how they found
1: jet.
0: Out. Kevin Wiedmark now is like, hey, hold on a second. I paid for that flight, which was $65,000 for one day of meetings.
1: Wow.
0: And he said he did that because he had to go so far in such a tight time frame.
1: I mean, I guess. The other question is, though, like, how much are we paying him if he can afford to do that?
0: Right?
1: Who does he think he is flying around?
0: Taylor Swift?
1: Doug Ford? Come on.

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1: Rider Nation lives on 620 CKRM. I'm Dave Thomas, voice of the Saskatchewan Rough Riders. Saturday is game day as the Riders take on the Winnipeg Blue Bombers. 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
1: Play 92 with number one for throwbacks. It's Stacey and Joel. We're looking at some rain overnight and down to about 8 degrees. Tomorrow, 18 with a chance of rain. Saturday, about 15. Saturday night is a night that I'm not looking forward to. This is coming way too soon. We are 1 degree away from freezing temperatures. 1 degree. Gross. Is the overnight low on Saturday. But then on Sunday redeems itself with a high of 21. Back to work on Monday, 14 and rain.

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0: Number one for throwbacks, Play 92, Stacey and Joel in the afternoon. We are at that time of year where a lot of the kids are getting school photos taken. I couldn't help but notice that on your Instagram, your daughter, fresh new haircut. Is that fresh related new haircut to school photos?
1: Well, it's just at this time of year, she's looking a little scraggly. So yeah, it was time for a haircut. She chose it herself.
0: Okay.
1: She wanted to go, I'd say, significantly shorter than she has. It's at her shoulders.
0: Yeah, it looked quite a bit shorter.
1: And she wanted bangs, but she's got a massive cowlick right where I have
0: one.
1: Poor thing. So the bangs are kind of split, but they're still shorter than the rest of the hair. And her hairdresser curled it and made it super cute. Uh-huh. And the thing is, the haircut makes her just immediately look older. She's lost that kind of long-haired, cutesy innocence. And now she just looks like a small woman. Like, I didn't.
0: That is
1: shocking.
0: True. I didn't notice that from the pictures. But
1: man.
0: She does look like she could be ready to talk to the manager.
1: I mean,
0: any moment.
1: She's not a Karen. She's just a real powerhouse is
0: okay,
1: what she is.
0: Okay.

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Stacey and Joel, coming up this hour, we're going to talk about animals in the yard. What kind of situations have you had with wildlife? And also an AI course offered by none other than the government of Canada. It's probably going to be amazing. That's coming up.

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0: 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The federal government has just launched a $13 million program to help everyone with AI. It's a national AI literacy initiative to ensure that Canadians understand AI basics, capabilities, and impacts. They're going to be releasing this first to school kids, to kids who are in high school, the teachers, and then the K to 12 students. So they're going to get first access. I really think that we need to give boomers first access to this too.
1: Is there a chapter on how to tell if a video's AI?
0: That should be in there.
1: I want to sign my mom up for that.
0: Is it true that there's a capybara playing for the Toronto Maple Leafs now? I saw a video about it earlier on
1: Facebook.
0: Those
1: bath bombs give you real pets.

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5: Because Sirius is overrated.

with you. Potential for some rain overnight. Tomorrow, 18 chance of rain once again. For Saturday, 15 mix of sun and cloud, down to 1 degree. On Saturday, this might be time to cover your tomatoes. I don't know. Sunday, 21 in the sunshine, rain overnight. Monday, 14 with rain.

0: Play 92, number one for throwbacks. You know how annoying it is when you go out to a concert and then beforehand everyone's like, oh, where should we get dinner beforehand? We can't decide where to go. Here's something, a concert where you can do the concert and the dinner. Hot diggity dog, all in the same place.
1: Amazing. Jan
0: Arden, the multi-platinum Canadian singer, songwriter, actor, and best-selling author, is coming to Regina Wednesday, December 9th. And with this show, not only do you get the show, but you can also get the optional pre-show holiday buffet dinner,
1: ooh.
0: Cooper. All that sounds really good. And if you want to check out more details, head over to play92.ca.

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0: 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Have you ever had a strange animal encounter in your yard, your neighborhood, what have you? Darian said he had a porcupine crossing the street in front of me into the easement from the park. A porcupine. I'm assuming he's talking about in the city.
1: Yeah.
0: I've never seen a porcupine in the city.
1: Oh, you haven't?
0: No. Dead on the side of the road. Absolutely. Kathy said, just on my garage cam, a raccoon destroyed a nest a mallard duck had made in my yard. Then a couple weeks later, the camera caught the two raccoons on her driveway. Again, I've never seen a raccoon in the city. That's weird to me.
1: Actually, I've seen raccoons in downtown, man.
0: What?
1: Sometimes
0: really?
1: You get the odd downtown raccoon. Yeah.
0: Oh, trash pandas in the downtown?
1: Yes, there's some nice garbage
0: I'm
1: for
0: sure
1: them
0: the
1: to
0: trees
1: sort
0: are
1: through, for sure.
0: Plenty.
1: Yeah.
0: Ashley said they had a brown bat on her house 2 weeks ago, which I can see that.
1: What's the weirdest thing you've ever had in your yard?
0: I saw a fox on the street once,
1: which
0: I thought was kind of cool.
1: Yeah.
0: Yard bunnies, whatever. Nothing spectacular.
1: We had a gorilla in our backyard.
0: Turns out it was just my father-in-law
1: without
0: a shirt.
1: It was a skunk, actually. No, it was... I may have been under the influence of something.
0: Okay.
1: Hey, there's a gorilla out there.

0: It's the Drive Home Happy Hour, Play 92, number one for throwbacks afternoons with Stacey and Joel on the way this hour. Turns out Apple have more iPhones coming out. More of them.
1: Wow.
0: And they unveiled them yesterday. It was so exciting. Details on that coming up. Also, it turns out the rain that came down over the weekend, it was even more than people thought it was. We'll give you some numbers on the way.

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0: Y92, number one for throwbacks. It's Stacey and Joel. The amount of rain we had over the weekend, God, we're good. Like, please, no more. I know it's in the forecast, but honestly, we had like 100 millimeters of rain in multiple areas across the province. We thought it was, well, initial numbers were like 55, 60.
1: Yeah.
0: It was way more than they had thought. The final numbers came in. Here in Regina, we got 100 millimeters, which is bonkers. I just hate the fact of the, and it happens all the time in Canada, the metric situation where it's like millimeters of rain, but we usually measure other things in inches sometimes, and kilometers and kilograms and pounds and what have you.
1: Yeah.
0: 100 millimeters is what? I want inches.
1: It's 10 centimeters.
0: Okay.
1: And in inches, that is, for some reason I know this, 4 inches. Almost like
0: exactly
1: I've had a measuring tape out with the centimeters next
0: rain
1: to the inches.
0: Okay.
1: Yeah.
0: See, that's more, I can visualize that a little better.
1: Yeah. Can you?
0: Mm-hmm. And now I'm regretting it.
1: How's that going for you?
0: I am regretting it.

0: Y92, the Drive Home Happy Hour afternoons with Stacey and Joel. The forecast is looking, I don't know, feel very mixed about this mixed forecast. Down to 8 tonight with a chance of rain. Tomorrow, 18 is the high, which is, you know, that's where it's supposed to be this time of year. I just feel like what you were saying earlier, we're good for rain, but there is another chance of rain tomorrow. Saturday, mix of sun and cloud up to about 15. Saturday night, we're dropping down to 1 degree only. And then Sunday up to about 21. So there is one good day coming up this weekend.
1: Okay.
0: Look forward to that one day and then rain in the next week.

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0: nowadays, everybody wanna talk like they got something to say, but nothing comes out when they move their lips. Just a bunch of gibberish. But act like they forgot about Dre.
1: Play 92, number one for throwbacks with Stacey and Joel. The Apple iPhone unveiling event took place yesterday, and holy man,
2: was it ever exciting.
1: You missed out on some real exciting innovation.
2: Better camera.
1: Yes.
2: Longer battery life.
1: Yes.
2: And just a new version, like an 18? What are we on, 17?
1: 18. No, we're on 18.
2: Okay, yeah. Done. Dusted.
1: 18 Pro, Pro Max, just the usual 18. There is one phone that was unusual, the iPhone Duo, which is a foldable phone.
2: Oh, that folding one, yeah.
1: Yeah, you can fold it and put it in your pocket.
2: I don't need that, actually, in my life.
1: It's worth it for $3,000 only. Such a good... innovative tech. They've had this for a long time. The original cell phones were foldable
2: phones. No, my brother had a Samsung or an Android foldable one that was like a razor. It flipped
1: a foldable smartphone.
2: This one folds open like a book.
1: They're weird,
2: it's
1: man.
2: Too big.
1: I don't know. You know what I feel like? I feel like they've run out of ideas.
2: Yes.
1: You know what I would like is I would like an iPhone that has its own data center built right into it. So I could just be pouring water into the phone.
2: Oh, no, no. In this case, you actually just put the phone in a jar of water.
1: Oh, you put it in the water.
2: Yes, and
1: okay.
2: By osmosis,
1: we've
2: takes
1: come,
2: it in.
1: We've come full circle with the phones now.

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1: 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And the Bump, Babe, and Beyond Expo is coming back to the Kinexus Arts Center on October 3rd. 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The expo features panels, vendor market, workshops, games, prizes, and so much more.
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2: 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That will be 10 minutes.
3: 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I'm having fun on Play Ojo. 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
1: Thanks for coming out.
0: Yeah, thanks a lot for everything. Thanks for doing what you do.
1: Thanks, buddy. Same to you.
0: This might have been our best show ever. I don't know. Okay. What do you think? It was pretty good.
1: I think
0: good.
1: We need to rest that for a bit.
0: Why?
1: I feel like it's too much.
0: Do you?
1: Too much tooting of our horns.
0: No, we haven't tooted our own horns.
1: Since yesterday.
0: No, we didn't even do it yesterday. It's been since at least last week.
1: I don't know.
0: What?
1: Are we too full of ourselves? Has it happened?
0: No, I'm not full of myself at all. If anything, I'm inner dialogue is very, very self-deprecating.
1: Self-deprecating? Well, yeah. It's
0: you got to fake it till you make it.
1: Got to have
0: baby.
1: A good balance.
0: Yeah.
1: Yeah, I just feel like we're leaning a bit heavy on the old tooting of the horn.
0: No, here's the thing is that things are funny and then they're not funny, but then they're funny again. And maybe we're in the not funny part of it right now, but we've got to push through.
1: I guess.
0: That's the thing.
1: Persistence.
0: Stay in the bit.
1: Focus.
0: Yeah. Okay. On that note.
1: We'll do this again tomorrow.
0: Yeah. Have a great day.
1: You too.
0: Tomorrow may even be better than today's show.
1: Yeah. Let's not get ahead of ourselves.
0: Where are we going next? Higher.